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5: It's time once again to escape to another world, where the rock is always just right, and your seasoned host is never short on stories to share. 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
6: Happy Tuesday the 23rd, mutants and minions, and thanks for tuning in to Alice's Attic. I trust everything's been pretty good for you guys the last few days. I got to meet some of you when I was at Monsterpalooza in Pasadena, California recently. And I got to say hi to original Hollywood Vampire Drinking Club member, Paul Williams. Of course, you may know him as intellectual orangutan Virgil from Battle of the Planet of the Apes. I saw Bill Ward. I saw Geezer from Sabbath. They were all there. It was really a lot of fun. Sometimes I do these Comic-Cons. I do maybe two a year. And it's fun to meet the fans and at the same time go backstage and see all the people that you've never met before. I mean, I sat and talked with John Cleese and William Shatner for an hour. You talk about a great conversation. Those guys are funny. But just because I'm on tour doesn't mean that I'll leave my Alice's Attic duties in the dust. I'll be here every night for you, just like right now, dust and all.
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another Cooper's Countdown in minutes. And The Rock rolls on now. It's Alice's Attic with Alice Cooper.

0: If you really love us, you'll buy everything our sponsors tell you to. More Alice Cooper after this. Alice's Attic with Alice Cooper.
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1: Hey, Alice, longtime fan. I've always wondered what you do after a concert. How do you wind down, and what do you get up to when you're traveling on the bus for many hours? Also, how's your new young female guitarist getting along with the rest of the boys? Thanks for your music and radio show. You are the best. Your pal, Diana in Memphis. Okay, let's just start at the top there. After a concert, I usually have a bowl of cereal because I'm not going to eat a big dinner, and then go right to bed. We play poker on the bus. Kyler, Ryan, Chuck, and myself. And then I go to bed. And I wake up the next morning, and Ryan and I go and play golf. All right. And Anna just fit in so well with the band. She just kind of fell right into it. Got up on stage. All the boys totally respect her. She's 22. She's from Britain. And she can play. She just kills it up there. She's the replacement for Nita. Well, Nita is just had the baby. And she will be back when she decides it's time to come back. All right. So, Diana, everything's cool on our end. Okay, all questions, comments, and compliments come my way at alice@alicesattic.com.
0: Alice Cooper will be right back with more insanity after this break.
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3: When you turn on the radio, you should find someone there who's a pal, a buddy, a BFF. What you don't expect is for your very own late night pal to be a member of the Rock and Roll Hall of Fame. But then again, this ain't your average rock and roll rodeo. Confide in him now, and you shall be rewarded. It's Alice's Attic with Alice Cooper.
4: Hello, hooray, let the hour begin. It's your Uncle Alice up here in my attic with classic rock that doesn't suck. I'm feeling pretty okay tonight, and I hope you are as well. Of course, the rock and roll lifestyle isn't always the healthiest, but thankfully, I've been sober for 43 years, and I eat better than I ever did. And of course, my live shows are total cardio workout, and it's the best shows I've ever done. So, at 78, I'm doing my best shows. I don't get it. Okay, even if you're doing Jaeger shots while listening, I still love you. I tasted Jaeger. It's the worst thing. It tasted like cough medicine. Don't drink and drive, and be careful of your liver. We'll dedicate this one to that overworked liver of yours.
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Us will have Live and Kicking in just a little while. Let's do more rock now. It's Alice's Attic with Alice Cooper.

0: We'll be back with more Alice Cooper next. Alice's Attic with Alice Cooper.
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0: This is Tales from the Attic.
2: I was mentioning earlier in the show how rough and rock and rolling lifestyle can be, and unfortunately I've lost quite a few friends to drinking and drugs, but I love to keep their memories alive. So I thought I'd tell you some tales of the late, very great Keith Moon, the great drummer from The Who. He died in 1978 at the age of 32, but he packed a lot of living into those years. He'd come over and stay at your house for a month, and then he'd go to Harry's house for a month. And then, you know, everything you've ever heard about Keith Moon is true. We did a movie called Sextet with Mae West. She was 86 years old, and it was a musical, and it was horrible. But I got to do a singing scene with Mae West. I played an Italian waiter. Also in the movie was Timothy Dalton, Ringo, and Keith Moon, Dom DeLuise, and George Raft. At one point, she came after the scene to me and she goes, "Why don't you come on back to my trailer?" And I said, "Well, because you're 86. And she says, "Oh, I'm all woman." I told the story at lunch. And Timothy Dalton says, "Oh, she did the same thing with me." And Ringo goes, "Yeah, me too." I got around to Keith Moon and he just kind of like whistled and looked away. And we all went, "No way. No way." Yeah, he took her up on it. Keith Moon went back to her trailer and she had her way with him. But that's Keith Moon. I don't even know why I doubted that he would do that. That's just one story. There are 1,000 more. One of my best friends and the best drummer I ever heard. Okay, I won't say rest in peace for him because I'm sure he's raising a ruckus even in the afterlife somewhere.
0: Alice will be right back.
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0: career, but it was a great ride to 14 consecutive top five finishes and two national titles under Bobby Bowden. 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
2: 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He's got his microphone on, and his leathers are just back from the cleaners. It's Alice's Attic with Alice Cooper.
3: Well, I ain't evil, I'm just good looking. Start a little fire, baby, start cooking. I'm a hungry man, but I don't want pizza. I'll blow down your house, and then I'm going to eat you. Actually, pizza sounds okay, but those were lyrics to my song Feed My Frankenstein, in case you didn't know. And that makes me Alice Cooper. Wasn't written by me. It was written by Zodiac Mind Warp, and I did a little surgery to the lyrics. But that's one of our big songs on stage. That's where Frank and Alice comes out. All right, you've got stuff and nonsense coming up for you this hour, so let's jump in.
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2: Hey, Alice, I know you have a lot of rabid fans, but I hope most of them are respectful to you. Pretty crazy that I'm actually writing to you and that you are reading it, I hope. So I'm wondering if you ever wrote fan mail to anyone and if they wrote back. Your minion, Randy. No. I've got to tell you this right now. If fan mail comes to my house, I never respond to it. If it's backstage, yeah, I do. I respond to it. But if it's to my house, you guys have a network. I know that. You know that. We all know that. In other words, if you write to me in my house and send pictures, and can you please sign this? My uncle just broke his ankle, and my mother has whooping cough. I never respond to those. Because once you do, then everybody fills your mailbox with all these. It gets out that you, yeah, will respond. I will respond to things that I find backstage. So write to Alice at alicesattic.com. And that's why I do Comic-Cons. 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Write to Alice at alicesattic.com with whatever on your mind, and I'll respond right here. And I know it's going to be weird.
0: Alice will be back in a moment.
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0: 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Alice's Attic with Alice Cooper.
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0: You're inside Alice's Attic. Your sagacious host could truly benefit from having a yard sale. 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

0: used straitjackets, top hats, guillotines, and leather pants. There's even a lava lamp from his first L.A. apartment. But amongst the flotsam and jetsam of an extraordinarily interesting life are the tantalizing tales that only a Rock and Roll Hall of Famer could deliver. So sit back and enjoy another hour of rock and talk with Alice Cooper.
1: Welcome to the radio show, Jungle. I'm your tour guide, Alice Cooper. I promise I won't lead you astray and abandon you to the lions and tigers and bears. Oh, my. Spending time in Alice's attic is like a safari with a classic rock soundtrack and salty snacks. I would go on a safari if there was a golf course there and if it was one of those catered safaris where you don't really sleep in a sleeping bag with things crawling in the bag with you. The only thing I want crawling in the bag with me is my wife. Alrighty, all my rock and roll animals, here's a song from a group who won't stay up late for you at all.
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Now, it's more rock. It's Alice's Attic with Alice Cooper.

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0: More of Alice's Attic with Alice Cooper coming up. Alice's Attic with Alice Cooper.
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1: Oh, my beloved little freaky freaks, it's the king of your kind, Uncle Alice, with fun and freaky facts that are sometimes even true. Here we go. The longest time between twins being born is 87 days. They had to coax the other one out. Earlobes have no biological purpose, except for earrings. Tom Petty only joined the legendary supergroup because George Harrison left his guitar at Petty's house. While picking it up, Harrison invited Petty to a recording session. Next thing you know, Petty's in the band. Mars isn't actually round. Unlike any other rocky planet in the solar system, Mars is actually shaped like a rugby ball, but with different sizes along all three axes. Well, I kind of like Mars now. And finally tonight, around 8-10% of people grind their teeth at night. The process is called sleep bruxism. I've never had that problem. And that's it for the facts, my most beloved freaks.
0: What? You think radio this brilliant is free? We'll be back with more amazing Alice Cooper after the break.
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ready for more Attic Classics in a few on Alice's Attic with Alice Cooper. 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It's Alice's Attic with Alice Cooper.

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1: Hi, Alice. Since you have a book called Golf Monster, talk about your game, wondering what other sports you're good at. Did your kids inherit your hand-eye coordination? Were you a little league coach or anything? I'm a pretty good at ping pong myself, but I'm no Forrest Gump. Thanks, Peter M. in Dallas. Yeah, I was that kid from Detroit that was probably the best left fielder you'll ever find. I could catch anything. They always put me up first because I could hit anything. Nothing got past the plate. Played baseball every day. Ping pong? You don't want to play me. I one time played the champion of Norway at the airport. He beat me 21-20. And it was on TV. Yeah, that's how good I am. Knife throwing? Don't even start. Don't even think about it. Yeah, I was a jock in school, and I was a long-distance runner. I used to run the mile and the 2 mile. I had the record for a 17-mile run, school record, that nobody has ever beaten. So, anyways, back in a bit, I think I probably just wore you out because you're thinking, oh my gosh, he does that, and he's also a rock star. Yeah, yeah. I do all that.
0: Your teller of Detroit stories, Alice Cooper, will return after these messages.
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2: I'm Omni broadcasting meteorologist Jennifer Wojcicki with your updated forecast. Lows around 75 tonight under partly cloudy skies, winds out of the northwest around 5 miles per hour. Mainly clear tomorrow, slight chance of thunderstorms, high temperatures reach up to 90. Slight chance of thunderstorms tomorrow night, lows level off around 75, partly cloudy skies. I'm Omni Broadcasting's meteorologist Jennifer Wojcicki.
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1: I'm Omni broadcasting meteorologist Jennifer Wojcicki with your updated forecast. Lows around 75 tonight under partly cloudy skies, winds out of the northwest around 5 miles per hour. Mainly clear tomorrow, slight chance of thunderstorms, high temperatures reach up to 90. Slight chance of thunderstorms tomorrow night, lows level off around 75, partly cloudy skies. I'm Omni Broadcasting's meteorologist, Jennifer Wojcicki.
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I'm Alice Cooper, and I'm back here on K-Rock. 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
2: I'm Omni broadcasting meteorologist Jennifer Wojcicki with your updated forecast. Lows around 75 tonight under partly cloudy skies, winds out of the northwest around 5 miles per hour. Mainly clear tomorrow, slight chance of thunderstorms, high temperatures reach up to 90. Slight chance of thunderstorms tomorrow night, lows level off around 75, partly cloudy skies. I'm Omni Broadcasting's meteorologist Jennifer Wojcicki.
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2: I'm Omni broadcasting meteorologist Jennifer Wojcicki with your updated forecast. Lows around 75 tonight under partly cloudy skies, winds out of the northwest around 5 miles per hour. Mainly clear tomorrow, slight chance of thunderstorms, high temperatures reach up to 90. Slight chance of thunderstorms tomorrow night, lows level off around 75, partly cloudy skies. I'm Omni Broadcasting's meteorologist Jennifer Wojcicki.
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She says, hey babe, take a walk on the wild side.

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New York City is the place where they said, hey babe, take a walk on the wild.

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2: I'm Omni broadcasting meteorologist Jennifer Wojcicki with your updated forecast. Lows around 75 tonight under partly cloudy skies, winds out of the northwest around 5 miles per hour. Mainly clear tomorrow, slight chance of thunderstorms, high temperatures reach up to 90. Slight chance of thunderstorms tomorrow night, lows level off around 75, partly cloudy skies. I'm Omni Broadcasting's meteorologist, Jennifer Wojcicki.
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I'm Alice Cooper, and I'm back here on K-Rock. 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
2: 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Plenty of sunshine today, a few showers and storms are possible in the area, and highs approach 90 degrees. And on the water, winds turn to the south 5 to 10 knots by afternoon, seas around 2 feet. High tide 7:13 a.m., low tide 6:12 p.m., high tide 7:42 a.m. With your Omni Broadcasting Marine forecast, this is meteorologist Phil Jensen.
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0: There's the Hollies, long, cool woman in a black dress. Mm-hmm. Just after 6 o'clock, it's Hump Day Wednesday. Where's the camel?
1: Hump Day.
0: There he is. There he is. Bobby Durrell, Skyler Black on the air. The B-Team Morning Show brought to you by our friends at Stripes Pub and Grill in Navarre, as well as Okaloosa Gas at Outcast Sushi in Miramar Beach. Highs in the low 90s again today. We'll check that full forecast in just a little bit. Mostly sunny skies, though, and hot in the forecast for today, Wednesday. Speaking of Stripes Pub and Grill in Navarre, they are going to have an author doing a book signing next Saturday, the 4th of July at Stripes. It's author John Alvarez, mm-hmm. who wrote Walk, Run, Fly Again. And we're going to have Mr. Alvarez on the show with Bobby and I next Friday, July 3rd, to talk about his book and the event at Stripes. But if you'd like to learn more on the book and the book signing, we've got the details for you on the events tab at thebteamshow.com. Well, during the 6 o'clock hour, we always like to preview the upcoming national holidays. And today, well, this is a doozy. It's International Fairy Day.
1: Yeah, because grown adults need a holiday to celebrate glitter, tiny wings, and the audacity to call it a personality.
0: Oh, boy.
1: Yeah. All right. International Fairy Day is an annual calendar prank where grown adults agree to honor tiny imaginary freeloaders with wings, glitter, and, you know, the work ethic of a house cat. Look, it's usually celebrated by leaving out offerings, you know, telling stories, pretending the woods are full of magical beings instead of just mosquitoes, bad decisions, and that one neighbor who won't stop talking about crystals. Look, the point isn't to prove fairies exist. It's to give your brain a smoke break from spreadsheets and doom scrolling, okay? Hmm. So then dress it up like tradition, okay? You know, keep it light. Keep it weird. Don't act surprised when this somehow turns into an excuse to buy sparkly stuff you'll regret by Thursday.
0: International Fairy Day. I miss the days when they pretended they were fairies and didn't identify as fairies.
1: Yeah, whatever.
0: Aerosmith, CCR, and Def Leppard coming up here in the next 15 minutes. Right now, Blackfoot, Train, 100.3 K-Rock. 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

0: Def Leppard, Armageddon It on the classic rock station 100.3 K-Rock. It's the B-Team Morning Show on a Wednesday morning. That's right. Already halfway through the work week. Counting down the days till, well, we head to Florala for the weekend.
1: Mm-hmm.
0: That's right. 24th of June celebration going on this Saturday. If you have never been, we encourage you to go up there and check it out. It's a ton of fun. Great small town celebration. Parade in the morning. Afternoon of vendors and food trucks around Lake Jackson. Around 5 p.m., the annual water battle between the local fire departments. And then fireworks over Lake Jackson in the evening. Plus, there's a car show and some other events throughout the day. So, if you've never been up there, check it out. Ton of fun. And it's been part of Bobby's life, well, probably as long as he's been alive. So
1: Yeah.
0: Been doing it every year, pretty much, right?
1: A bit.
0: Just a bit. Well, tell you what, on the National Day calendar, there were just some fantastic ones to pick from today.
1: Mm-hmm.
0: And today we celebrate National Parchment Day.
1: Right, because nothing says modern celebration like honoring the paper that exists solely to keep your cookies from welding to the tray.
0: Yeah, don't burn the cookies. Don't ruin the cookies. Parchment does come in handy there.
1: Yeah. Hey, look, National Parchment Day is that rare holiday where we all pretend to a dead tree, sanctify or stretched thin and sanctified by office supply mysticism, deserves a spotlight. See, it's a celebration of writing things down the old way. You know, contracts, love notes, grudges, and that kind of I'm definitely right proclamation you'll deny ever making when it comes back with a signature. Look, the point isn't the parchment, obviously. It's the fantasy that if you put something on fancy paper, the universe has to take you seriously. So dust off your quill, your printer, or your last shred of dignity. Look, we're doing paperwork for the soul here.
0: All right. It's National Parchment Day, folks. Celebrate however you think you need to. All right. Let's take a break. Pay a couple bills coming up second half of the hour. Local news, of course, a couple more holidays to reveal. But first, look at your marine forecast is next on 100.3 K-Rock.
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6: 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Plenty of sunshine today, few showers and storms are possible in the area and highs approach 90 degrees. And on the water, winds turn to the south 5 to 10 knots by afternoon, seas around 2 feet. High tide 7:13 a.m., low tide 6:12 p.m., high tide 7:42 a.m. With your Omni Broadcasting Marine forecast, this is meteorologist Phil Jensko.
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8: Hi, I'm Dr. Jeff Risley, vascular surgeon. 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

0: Queen and Fat Bottom Girls on the Classic Rock Station, 100.3 K-Rock. Good morning, everybody. How you doing? It is Wednesday, June 24th.
1: Mm-hmm.
0: That's right. Coming up tonight is the event out at the Gulfarium. Are you familiar with this? Their Caring for Turtles event?
2: I mean, you've been talking about it for two friggin' weeks. Yeah, well, I kind of know what you're talking about.
0: Hey, well, it's a great community opportunity to go out and check out an interactive class at 5 o'clock tonight, where you'll have the opportunity to visit the care center after hours and get a behind-the-scenes look into the operations of the rehab center, meet some of the current sea turtle patients, and learn how to perform a mock intake of an injured sea turtle. It all happens out at the Gulfarium on Okaloosa Island tonight, and we've got the details for those that are interested in attending on the events tab at thebteamshow.com. But if you are heading to Okaloosa Island, take the Brooks Bridge. It is swim a lap day, but it's not safe to swim across the Sound.
2: That's right. Swim a lap day. Man, nothing says self-care like playing drown politely, like paying to drown politely in circles while a lifeguard judges your technique, right?
0: Oh, yeah, that was Taylor.
2: Swim a lap day is an annual reminder that your body is mostly water and still somehow offended by water. You know, you get in a pool, you go around once like a confused Roomba with a heartbeat, and you call it health. Because, well, the calendar told you to. You know, it's not about training for anything. It's about proving you can complete a single civilized loop without negotiating with your lungs or rethinking every decision that led to your public chlorine. Look, do your lap. Towel off. Enjoy the smug little lie that you've got it all under control because, well, that's kind of the whole point.
0: There you go. It's Swim a Lap Day. Coming up in just a little bit, local news from Dan Diamond and music from the Cult. But first, Eric Clapton on 100.3 K-Rock.

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0: Classic Rock Station, 100.3 K-Rock. Skyler Black and Bobby Durrell. Don't forget, coming up during the 8 o'clock hour this morning, we have got a trivia question for you to answer. Bobby's been giving out some doozies this week when it comes to trivia questions. But if you correctly answer the question, you'll win yourself a 7.5-inch sub from Lenny's Subs and Grill on Mary Esther. And, of course, you'll also be entered into a drawing to win a free picnic catering from Lenny's for the 4th of July. Mm-hmm. Now, yesterday, we had Kyle Mann from 3rd Coast Marine in Fort Walton that called in and correctly answered, got himself a free sub. So listen for Bobby's trivia question and the cue to call during the 8 o'clock hour this morning right here on the B-Team Morning Show. All right, well, one final national holiday to talk about before we take a look at local news. And Bobby, today is World UFO Day.
1: Oh, yeah, the holiday where the only proof is a blurry dot and everybody swears it's aliens instead of Carl's shaky hands. Yeah. Okay. World UFO Day is that special little calendar excuse where grown adults stare at the sky like it owes them money. You know, hoping a flying saucer swings by to validate every bad decision they've ever made. Now, depending on who you ask, it's either June 24th or July 2nd, because nothing says credible like a holiday that can't pick a lane. So officially, it's about curiosity, community, and looking up with wonder. Unofficially, it's about turning grainy dots into destiny and calling it research so your family stops asking questions. Look, it's absurd, sure. But it's also the one day a year. Everybody agrees the truth is out there. And we're going to mispronounce it loudly until it shows up.
0: It's World UFO Day. I'm sure that's probably a big thing in Roswell, New Mexico.
1: Oh, yeah. Mm-hmm. Maybe, but they might be the ones that think it's July 2nd.
0: Really?
1: I have no idea.
0: Oh, God. They are a little strange. Have you ever been there?
1: No.
0: That's a strange little town. Strange little town. All right, local news coming up next on 100.3 K-Rock. 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
4: 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I'm Dan Diamond. A 45-year-old bicyclist from Navarre was seriously injured on Sunday morning in a crash involving an SUV and a pickup truck in Santa Rosa County. Troopers say a maroon Jeep SUV and the bicyclist were both traveling west on Highway 98. The Jeep was in the outside lane. The bicyclist was riding in the bicycle lane beside it. A pickup truck was stopped at a stop sign facing south on Prado Street, north of U.S. Highway 98. The Jeep turned right into Prado Street and right into the bicyclist's path, causing the bicycle to collide with the front side of the SUV, then propelled the bicyclist into the front side of the pickup truck. The Jeep driver and passenger were not injured. And that is your Omni Broadcasting News, sponsored by McCaskill & Company. I'm Dan Diamond.
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0: T-Rex bang a gong. It's 10 minutes after 7 on Wednesday morning. 75 degrees, clear, beautiful skies outside, and a high today of 92. We'll see a high tomorrow of 88, but a better chance of some isolated afternoon thunderstorms tomorrow rather than today. Today just looks to be hot, humid, and lots of sunshine. It's the B-Team Morning Show. I'm Skyler Black. He is Bobby Durrell. We appreciate you all dialing in and spending the morning with us. 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One of our local officers with the Fort Walton Beach Police Department will be joining us on the air next hour to talk about their Cones and Cops event coming up on Friday down at the Landing, which is a little ice cream social for the kiddos. And so we'll learn more about that event coming up in the 8 o'clock hour. And then, of course, next hour as well, Bobby's got trivia for you. Your chance to win a 7.5-inch sub from Lenny's and Mary Esther and become qualified for that drawing to win a free picnic for 20 for the 4th of July, including subs, chips, drinks, cookies, and more, all from Lenny's Subs and Grills. So just listen for those really tough trivia questions that Bobby always gives during the 8 o'clock hour for this giveaway promotion. How are you doing?
1: I made it this far.
0: You made it this far. And how far do you want to make it today?
1: About this far.
0: Okay. Well, the good news is once you're off the air, mission accomplished. You did what you wanted to do.
1: Yeah, I wish.
0: Uh-huh. Maybe not.
1: Yeah. Maybe not. Not quite. It doesn't quite work that way, but.
0: Last night, Fort Walton Beach City Council met.
1: Mm-hmm. How was that?
0: A circus.
1: Mm-hmm. Of course.
0: It was a circus.
1: I know who the clown was.
0: He was the ringleader.
1: Oh, I don't think he's the ringleader. I wouldn't give him that much credit.
0: the one-man circus?
1: Mm-hmm.
0: Yeah. It was embarrassing. It truly was.
1: You know, pretty much any time he opens his mouth is embarrassing. But anyway.
0: So, we'll dig into that here in just a little while. Also, former Congressman Matt Gaetz returns to public service.
1: Yeah.
0: We'll dig into what he's doing back in the Sunshine State after his year-and-a-half stint on One American News Network and that primetime show that he had. So there's some stuff to dig into this morning. Plus, we'll try to find some more, you know, lighthearted, fluffy stuff to go along with the BS that we all have to deal with. Van Halen coming up, Stevie Nicks later on in the hour, and Skynyrd, That Smell. It's the B-Team Morning Show. Skyler Black and Bobby Durrell on a Wednesday on 100.3 K-Rock. Stay with us.

0: 100.3 K-Rock, the classic rock station. It's 7:24 on a Wednesday morning. The B-Team morning show's on the air. Skyler Black and Bobby Durrell. Beautiful sunshine here in Fort Walton Destin this morning. 76 outside, a high today of 92. We'll check your full forecast in just a little bit. Well, last night, as we mentioned, Bobby, the Fort Walton Beach City Council had a meeting, or a set of meetings, actually, but the meeting at 5 o'clock to discuss budget cuts to meet the demands of that 3% cap on prior year actuals.
1: Hang on. Because, so we're sitting here debating budget cuts. First of all, I feel like we're very late in the process.
0: Yeah, we got like 2 months to get this done.
1: Okay, but as I recall, this 3% cap also allowed for a referendum vote, right?
0: Mm-hmm.
1: So you could push to referendum, so you don't necessarily have to make cuts. You could explain to the people what there is, what the new rates need to be, and go to a referendum. But you would have had to have done that much earlier than now.
0: Correct, because council doesn't meet in July.
1: So you should have done that back in February, March. Right, to have enough time to get it together, to arrange for the referendum vote, to pull it all together. I mean, so what's happening with that timeline? Why are we ignoring that part of it? I'm sorry, I'm just going to play a little devil's advocate here, but why are we ignoring that part of it?
0: Mm-hmm.
1: Now we're just into cuts because, oh my God, we can't ask anybody to vote on something. We can't educate the citizenry and say this is what we need.
0: Well, they just voted on it again in March.
1: They voted on a 3% cut with a referendum that if you need to go above that, explain why.
0: Right, but I don't think the budget process started early enough for that to
1: happen. Kind of my point. We've been 2 years with this, and we're not starting the budget process early enough. But anyway, go ahead.
0: They met last night with a goal of, well, not necessarily a goal, but a mandate that they have to come into compliance and find $500,000 to cut out of the city's expenditures next year.
1: Mm-hmm.
0: And things that were discussed and voted on would be doing away with parades, fireworks, talking about senior center services, outsourcing those to third parties, among a number of other things, outsourcing Little League and youth sports programs. The big pushback that failed on that vote was the fact that it's $25 to join Fort Walton Little League, and it's $100 to join Shalimar Little League. And so folks that have three or four kids, a difference of $75 for three kids or $300 for three kids to play in Shalimar Little League, and Shalimar would be the one that would be interested in taking over baseball operations for the city. So that vote failed. They're still several hundred thousand dollars away from finding what they need to find to get under that 3% cap. They also voted last night 4-3, as Councilmember Bryce Jeter was not at the meeting last night. So Mayor Nick Allegretto was the tie-breaking vote, 4-3, to set the new millage rate for 26-27, the maximum ad valorem millage rate, to 5.62 from 4.32. Now that is going to be about a 10% increase.
1: Yeah, it's going to be a pretty large increase because you got the value of the property's gone up.
0: Exactly.
1: Yeah.
0: Now it's about a 31% increase that Payne Walker said, based upon 4.32 to 5.62, but not taking into consideration valuation of property. And everything else that goes into that. So, anyway, you are going to see higher taxes most likely in 2027, the fiscal year. But, obviously, what's more expensive this year? Well, fuel, light bill, cost of living, everything. And with that, you still have to make payroll. You still have operations. You still have to collect trash. You still have to provide services. So again, they still have about 60 days to get this thing finalized, because we're 90 days out from the 1st of October now. It's a mess, man. It's an absolute mess.
1: I agree it's a mess. I apologize. I think you got some idiots on the council that you have to deal with. I think the 3% cap is the stupidest thing ever. I've been very vocal about that. But at the same token, I still come back to, you know, you needed a 3% cap. Your timeline on working on this budget should work in a, by June, we've got to go to the community to ask for a referendum vote so that we have time to get the vote, know the outcome of the vote, and know what we do next. And the budget timeline just still hasn't gotten there. I mean, you know, when I stood up before council and talked to him about stamping in as an interim city manager, that was one of my first things that I said is, hey, we need to start a budget process right now. We've got to get it in, because if we need to do anything about this 3%, we need to move forward. But, I mean, you know, they took their crony, so that's fine with me. But, again, I'm sorry. There's some of this. You're kind of making your own problem right now, right? You forced yourself into looking at nothing but cuts because you took the option of any kind of expansion off the table. And quite frankly, when you do that, you get the opportunity to look back at the citizenry that's going to be pissed off at all the stuff you're cutting out and saying, hey, we gave you the opportunity to show, we showed you the cost, and here's what it is.
0: Mm-hmm.
1: Here was our workshop. I mean, yeah, it's a lot of work, but it sucks. But I mean, this is a knee-jerk reaction to something that happened a few years ago that people felt like the wool was pulled over their eyes.
0: Right.
1: So you've got to recover from that. And while any of the players that are there now were not a part of that, I mean, this it's the institution, right?
0: Mm-hmm.
1: So take 2 minutes.
0: Yeah, there has to be better education as far as I'm concerned.
1: Yeah, and it doesn't help when you've got an idiot on the board that's a conspiratorialist and just lies, but whatever.
0: Hmm. Interesting. But I agree with you. I do agree with you. Start the budget process earlier. And obviously, that would take a little more discussion with with Jason Davis and Nicole Neighbors on how to make that work and what we could do to try to start that process earlier.
1: I mean, look, it does suck, right? Because you don't have the actuals, right? Which this whole thing being based on actuals is ridiculous. It is a bloody nightmare. I want to be completely honest about that. I do not envy that.
0: Mm-hmm.
1: But at some point, hey, you know what? The city's been operating for how many years now? Right? You can make some reasonable assumptions, some reasonable man arguments, and you just start earlier in the process, and this is where we think it's gonna fall, and then you adjust your assumptions as each month's numbers come in.
0: I do understand your point there about starting it earlier. It still doesn't change the fact that diesel's 60% higher than it was if it would have started in March.
1: Absolutely. I'm not saying it's 100% across the board that, oh, that's suddenly the saving grace, right? You can't factor those things in. Again, that's why this cobbling that has been done is criminal. I mean, you know, I work with a lot of small businesses. I work with people. There's no way I would ever approve something like this. There's no way I would ever say, oh, this is the way we should operate on a hard 3% cap based on actuals. I mean, it's ridiculous, especially when that considers nothing for the revenue side of it.
0: Well, here's the thing. The city is going to meet with the watch group to see if they would be okay about adjusting some of the figures as far, and would they not go to litigation with the city if the city went to referendum on some of this stuff. So those conversations are beginning.
1: Yeah,
0: too late.
1: Let's negotiate with terrorists.
0: Yeah. Well, I think Trump quite finally honestly, got there.
1: Quite honestly, to some point, I mean, that's what this watch group should be labeled as. You know, nothing but domestic terrorists. Because all they're doing is sitting in the weeds waiting by their funding to throw more litigation in, to try to stop something, to lie about something else.
0: Mm-hmm.
1: I mean, it's untoward.
0: Yeah.
1: That's all there is to it.
0: I agree with you. It is a mess, but the city's got 90 days now to figure this out before they are out of compliance with this 3% cap. So it'll be interesting to see. We've got a meeting coming up between the city and the watch group here in a few weeks. What's discussed there? It will be a recorded meeting because city manager Jason Davis has flat out said he has serious trust issues with that group and wants it recorded. So, yeah, it'll be interesting to see what happens there. But we're going to take a break. Coming up here in just a little bit, your daily advice with Uncle Bobby. Pink Floyd, Rush, and the Eagles all on the way on a Wednesday morning. It's the B-Team Morning Show on 100.3 K-Rock. Mm-hmm.
2: I'm Omni broadcasting meteorologist Jennifer Wojcicki with your updated forecast. Lots of sunshine today with daytime highs approaching 91. Winds out of the northeast, 5 to 10 miles per hour. Chance of thunderstorms tonight, lows around 75, partly cloudy skies. Partly cloudy tomorrow, slight chance of thunderstorms, highs level off around 87. I'm Omni Broadcasting's meteorologist, Jennifer Wojcicki.
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0: Pink Floyd and Learning to Fly on 100.3 K-Rock, the classic rock station at 747. Beautiful sunshine in Fort Walton Beach this morning, 76 degrees. And humidity is high, but we'll see a high today of 92 degrees. Your full forecast coming up here in just a few short minutes. Well, Bobby, it is the time of the morning where we like to turn to you because, well, you're the trusted man for life advice. And that's called Ask Uncle Bobby. 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
1: Hey, Tomcat Custom Apparel, reminding you that family reunion season is coming, and, well, matching shirts help you identify relatives you haven't seen since the Clinton administration. Look, let's face it, every family reunion has that one cousin everybody's related to, but nobody can explain how. That's why you get family reunion shirts. Because who are you again? Gets awkward after 3 days.
0: All right, By Tomcat Custom Apparel. All right, today, Uncle Bobby, you hear from the Stapler Shadow Operative. And they write in saying, Dear Uncle Bobby, I have a coworker who keeps taking credit for my ideas and meetings. I want to stop it and make sure my work is recognized, but I do not want it to look like I'm starting conflict. So what should I do?
1: Listen. All right, first of all, this is cute because you're not in an office. All right, you're in a Cold War bunker with bad lighting and worse coffee, and your coworker is running a one-person propaganda ministry. Now, the good news is you don't need justice. You need plausible deniability and a calm smile that says you definitely did not do anything because technically you did not. Okay? So here's the principle. You keep your public tone sweet and your paper trail sharper than a tax auditor. You're not starting conflict. You're building a world where the truth is already documented because anyone can cosplay as its author, okay? Start feeding them ideas the way you feed a seagull fries. Only the ones you don't mind seeing stolen, and ideally the ones that cause indigestion. Now, give them shiny half-baked concepts with one crucial assumption wrong, then act impressed when they sprint it into the meeting and plant the flag. And when it collapses, you just tilt your head like a concerned scientist watching a lab rat discover electricity. Next, you run information warfare like a grown adult who has decided ethics are more of a decorative pillow than a principle. See, you got to mention key details in writing to the group, but sprinkle in harmless little ambiguities that force them to ask follow-up questions they cannot answer. See, the moment they bluff, you swoop in with clarifying email that reads like you are being helpful, while quietly stapling their credibility to the wall. Now for the clean hands special, okay? These are the controlled accidents, all right? Files get renamed to something painfully specific. Deadlines get misunderstood by anyone who refuses to read the thread, and their favorite shortcut document mysteriously becomes the wrong version at the worst possible time. See, you're not sabotaging. You are simply letting chaos express itself through modern technology. You know, like nature intended. Now, if they are a real professional parasite, stage a tasteful personal crisis to fog their radar. You know, nothing dramatic enough to get sympathy, just enough to make you slightly unpredictable. You know, like a chess player who suddenly starts playing jazz. People do not steal from weather systems, or for one glorious week, you become weather, okay? Now, finally, you got to keep your public tone sweet and your paper trail sharper than a tax auditor, all right? Praise them loudly for building on the framework and expanding the initial concept while your original receipts sit in the shared drive like a loaded cannon. They wanted your ideas, fine. Let them have the decoys and let the real ones arrive pre-credited, pre-documented, and pre-buried under their own overconfidence.
0: And there you have it. There's your advice this morning, Stapler Shadow Operative. All right, we do this every single morning around 7:45. 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
0: That's kind of how that works. It's 7:52. 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
2: 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I'm Dan Diamond. A 45-year-old bicyclist from Navarre was seriously injured on Sunday morning in a crash involving an SUV and a pickup truck in Santa Rosa County. Troopers say a maroon Jeep SUV and the bicyclist were both traveling west on Highway 98. The Jeep was in the outside lane. The bicyclist was riding in the bicycle lane beside it. A pickup truck was stopped at a stop sign facing south on Prado Street, north of U.S. Highway 98. The Jeep turned right into Prado Street and right into the bicyclist's path, causing the bicycle to collide with the front side of the SUV, then propelled the bicyclist into the front side of the pickup truck. The Jeep driver and passenger were not injured. And that is your Omni Broadcasting News, sponsored by McCaskill & Company. I'm Dan Diamond.
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0: Here's Bob Seger. Night Moves at 8:14 on this Wednesday morning. How you doing, everybody? Scather Black and Bobby Durrell. 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We're at 78 degrees, beautiful clear skies this morning, a high today of 92 degrees. Well, when it comes to kids' toys, forget Tickle Me Elmo. The latest toy craze is butter.
1: Well, that's a craze, I guess.
0: Well, butter squishies, that is. They're soft foam toys shaped like sticks of butter that slowly bounce back after you squeeze them. The craze is taking off because of another wildly popular squishy toy, Nido. And it has become so hard to find. Now, these toys have been selling out for months, leaving kids searching for the next must-have fidget toy. Butter squishies have stepped in to fill that void. And now stores are struggling to keep them on the shelves, too. Some fans are even freezing the squishies or coating them in wax before cracking them open to make satisfying videos on TikTok. How pathetic. Toy store owners say every kid wants or has a butter. And just like Pokemon cards, kids are buying, collecting, and trading with friends for sticks of squishy butter. That is what your kids are doing these days.
1: Weird. Just weird. Uh-huh. That is weird.
0: Bobby, millennials, 90s babies, maybe aging faster on the inside than previous generations, even if they look younger on the outside. Researchers found that millennials born in the 90s showed signs of accelerated biological aging, which could help explain why more younger adults are being diagnosed with cancer. Hmm. The study found that people born in the 90s had a much larger gap between their biological age and their actual age than people born in the late 60s.
1: Why?
0: That faster aging was linked to higher risk of cancer, such as lung, colorectal, gastrointestinal, and uterine cancer. Researchers also noted that cancer diagnoses in people under 50 have risen 24% since 1990. So, scientists don't exactly know why it's causing this trend, but they suspect factors like obesity, poor diet, lack of exercise, and environmental exposures and other lifestyle changes may be speeding up the aging process.
1: In other words, sitting on their arse all day.
0: Exactly. Doing nothing. A sedentary life.
1: Yep.
0: Who would have thought that, you know, being a rather fluffy isn't good for your health?
1: Yeah.
0: Just saying. All right, stick tight. We've got a look at your forecast coming up here in just a little bit. Plus, Bobby's trivia question as far as winning a sub from Lenny's is coming up. Your chance to win a 7.5-inch sub from Lenny's and get qualified for a big picnic from Lenny's for the 4th of July on the way in the next half hour. Right now, Van Halen, Jamie's Crying on the B-Team Morning Show with 100.3 K-Rock.

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1: Abominable! 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

0: Led Zeppelin, Good Times, Bad Times on the classic rock station, 100.3 K-Rock. Beautiful times outside your window this morning. No rain anywhere around on the map. 78 degrees, plenty of sunshine, but you're going to need to slap on a hat, lather up in some sunscreen, and stay hydrated if you're going to spend much time outside today. Air temperature climbing up to 92. We'll see heat index values in the low triple digits. So it's going to stay warm and muggy for the whole day. All right. The B-Team Morning Show is on the air. And at this point in the morning, Bobby is feeling rather generous. Yeah. It's time for your nearly impossible trivia question. A chance to win a free 7.5-inch sub from Lenny's Subs and Grill in Mary Esther, and if you are the winner today, you'll also be qualified for a chance to win a picnic catering of subs, chips, drinks, cookies, and more for the 4th of July, all from Lenny's. So, yeah, what you got to do is, well, correctly answer the trivia question today. And and I don't even know what it is. We haven't even discussed it.
1: Nope.
0: So you're just making an executive decision here.
1: That's right.
0: Okay, well, I'm here for it.
1: Okay, you ready?
0: Yeah, what is the question
1: today? Okay, now remember, the number to call in, 850-89-K-ROCK. That's 850-895-7625, 850-895-7625. Be ready to answer this question. Here it goes.
0: Okay.
1: I feel like I should have a drum roll. Anyway, what document did we adopt in 1776? What document did we adopt in 1776? Be the first caller at 850-89-K-ROCK. That's 850-895-7625. Be the first caller with the answer to the question, what document did we adopt in 1776?
0: I hear the phone ringing. We're going to take that call and see if we've got a winner. It's the B-Team Morning Show on 100.3 K-ROCK. 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
2: I'm Omni Broadcasting Meteorologist Jennifer Wojcicki with your updated forecast. Mainly clear skies today with daytime highs approaching 91. South winds 5 to 10 miles per hour. Chance of thunderstorms tonight, lows dip down to about 75, partly cloudy skies. Slight chance of thunderstorms tomorrow, daytime highs approaching 87, sunshine mixed with clouds at times. I'm Omni Broadcasting's meteorologist Jennifer Wojcicki.
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1: Queen and David Bowie, Under Pressure, on the Classic Rock Station, 100.3 K-Rock. It's the B-Team Morning Show. Speaking of being under pressure, David Hayes of Fort Walton Beach was under pressure with Bobby's trivia question this morning. The nearly impossible trivia question of what document did the United States adopt in 1776?
2: That's right.
1: Mm-hmm. And the answer is the Declaration of Independence.
2: I was wondering if you were going to get there.
1: I was just waiting for you to say it. Congratulations.
2: It's my question. I knew the answer.
1: David Hayes of Fort Walton Beach, you are the winner today of Bobby's nearly impossible trivia question that awards you a 7.5-inch sub from Lenny's Subs and Grill and gets you into that drawing for a free picnic catering for up to 20 people from Lenny's for the 4th of July so you can celebrate America's 250th birthday in style. By the way, that catering picnic for 20, retail value of $250.
2: Yeah, who would have thought? It's like we planned that or something.
1: Yeah, I know.
2: Now, you know, it's funny. Earlier, I asked Skyler a nearly impossible trivia question, and, well, he just couldn't answer it.
1: It was impossible.
2: Oh, should we throw that one out as a special?
1: As a bonus?
2: Yeah, yeah. Do you want to?
1: For two sandwiches?
2: For two sandwiches for this one, since it's really hard. I mean, they only have like 5 minutes to call in.
1: Yeah, we'll go for it.
2: All right, so here's the question.
1: Uh-huh.
2: Here's the question, if you're ready. There's only one founder that signed all four of these documents. The four documents being the Continental Association, the Declaration of Independence, the Articles of Confederation, and the U.S. Constitution. What founder signed all four of those documents? Again, it was the original Continental. I know, man. Come on, I can't hear. I'm trying to hurry. The original Continental Association, the Declaration of Independence, the Articles of Confederation, and the U.S. Constitution. I'll give you a big hint. It was not Franklin or Jefferson, so don't call in with either of those guys. But there was only one founder. Only one founder that signed all four documents. If you know who it is, we'll give you, what, two sandwiches?
1: 2 7.5-inch subs from Lenny's.
2: 2 7.5-inch subs.
1: So first person to call in and correctly answers Bobby's trivia question right now at 850-895-7625.
2: Or as I like to say, 89K-ROCK.
1: Hey, we got a caller. Yeah. Maybe somebody does have the answer.
2: Maybe we'll see.
1: We'll come back and maybe have a winner in just a few. Right now, Poison, Talk Dirty to Me. It's the B-Team Morning Show on 100.3 K-Rock.

0: Poison, Talk Dirty to Me on 100.3 K-Rock, the classic rock station. We had a little bonus Nearly Impossible trivia question.
1: Well, we thought Nearly Impossible. That was a pretty quick phone call.
0: It was. Mm-hmm. And Michelle was Johnny on the spot.
1: Absolutely.
0: Michelle of Fort Walton Beach got herself and somebody else 2 free subs this morning from Lenny's Subs and Grill in Fort Walton Beach, and she entered herself into the drawing to win a free catering for up to 20 people. A little picnic catering for America's 250th mm-hmm. birthday, also from Lenny's. So congratulations to Michelle of Fort Walton Beach, correctly answering Bobby's bonus trivia question today. That was,
1: yeah, who there was only one founder who signed all four of the original documents: the Continental Association, the Declaration of Independence, the Articles of Confederation, and the United States Constitution. All four of those kind of founding starting documents for us. Only one founder did it. It was not Franklin. It was not Jefferson. It was actually Roger Sherman of Connecticut.
0: Yeah, and Michelle, right there.
1: Yep.
0: With the answer.
1: Yep.
0: Before we could even hardly ask the question.
1: I got to tell you, that's somebody that knows how to Google.
0: Yeah. AI is the friend. AI is a friend. All right. Well, we're out of time this morning. We got a bus to move on out of here. Boogie, whatever you want to call it. Mm-hmm. We're out of time this morning. We hope everybody has a safe and enjoyable rest of your Wednesday. Now, we're going to stick around for the 9 o'clock hour for the B-Team Encore Hour. But yeah. The show, with all the bits, as you know it,
1: it's done
0: for today. We'll be back tomorrow morning at 6 to do it all over again when we get there.
1: Yep.
0: But I want to thank our sponsors, including Stripes Pub and Grill in Navarre, as well as Okaloosa Gas at Outcast Sushi in Miramar Beach, for sponsoring the show as they do each and every single morning. Stay cool, stay hydrated today if you are spending time outdoors, and maybe wear a ball cap and lather on some sunscreen too, because, yeah, we're going to see heat index values back in the triple digits this afternoon. But until tomorrow, I'm Skyler Black, Bobby Durrell. Do what you got to do.
1: 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Thanks for listening to the B-Team Morning Show, your leading alternative to quality programming right here on the Emerald Coast. Now, we know you have a choice in what you listen to each and every day. We appreciate the fact that you settled in on this wild ride that we call a morning show. But it's come that time of day. We got to mosey on out of here. So you keep on rocking. Keep on rolling. Never settle for the ordinary. Till the next time, the B-Team is out.
2: 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I'm Dan Diamond. A 45-year-old bicyclist from Navarre was seriously injured on Sunday morning in a crash involving an SUV and a pickup truck in Santa Rosa County. Troopers say a maroon Jeep SUV and the bicyclist were both traveling west on Highway 98. The Jeep was in the outside lane. The bicyclist was riding in the bicycle lane beside it. A pickup truck was stopped at a stop sign facing south on Prado Street, north of U.S. Highway 98. The Jeep turned right into Prado Street and right into the bicyclist's path, causing the bicycle to collide with the front side of the SUV, then propelled the bicyclist into the front side of the pickup truck. The Jeep driver and passenger were not injured. And that is your Omni Broadcasting News, sponsored by McCaskill & Company. I'm Dan Diamond.
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5: It's time for This Day in Local History, and on this day in 2006, the Northwest Florida Daily News reported on a strange sequence of events across Okaloosa County. At 10:27 that morning, a woman called 911 claiming bombs had been placed at the Walmart on Beale Parkway and at the Four Points Sheraton Hotel on Okaloosa Island. The threat led to evacuations at Walmart stores in Fort Walton Beach, Destin, and Crestview, along with the hotel. Then, at 11:48 a.m., a woman entered First National Bank and Trust at 448 Eglin Parkway in Ocean City, displayed a firearm, placed a long white object on the counter, and claimed it was a bomb and demanded money. Authorities said she left through the back door with an undisclosed amount of cash. Investigators later determined the vice left at the bank was not a bomb. Law enforcement said the bomb threats may have been connected to the robbery as a possible diversion, but had not confirmed that link at the time of publishing. 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

0: There you go, the Doobies. Their little song called Okaloosa?
1: Sure, something like that.
0: Yeah. Mm-hmm. Good morning, everybody. How you doing? The B-Team Morning Show, Skyler Black and Bobby Durrell. Well, I guess it's not technically the B-Team Morning Show now. It's called the Encore Hour. We do that during the 9 o'clock hour every single morning where we talk about upcoming events, local news, and such. And tonight, Bobby, is the event out at the Gulfarium. That's right. You can stop by the Care Center starting at 5 o'clock and, get a little bit of education on what it's like in the Care Center. Day-to-day operations, a mock intake of an injured sea turtle, and it sounds like a fun event. 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Starts at 5 o'clock tonight out at the Care Center, which is part of the Gulfarium on Okaloosa Island. 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Good morning.

0: Genesis and Abacab on the Classic Rock Station, 100.3 K-Rock. Good morning, everybody. Hope you're doing well. It's the B-Team Encore Hour. Don't forget, coming up on Saturday, our neighbors just north of the state line, Florala, got their big 24th of June celebration happening on the 27th.
1: That's right. That's right.
0: But it's a ton of fun up there. If you've not been, encourage you to go up. Car show all day, food trucks, vendors, fireworks at dusk, fun parade in the morning, and of course the famous water battle at about 5 in the afternoon. Tons of fun up there for the whole family on Saturday. You'll find Bobby and I, among many others, from Fort Walton up there this weekend. So don't miss out. Don't miss out. All right, let's take a break, pay a couple bills. A look at your forecast is coming up next right here on 100.3 K-Rock.
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4: I'm Omni Broadcasting Meteorologist Jennifer Wojcicki with your updated forecast. Mainly clear skies today with daytime highs approaching 91. South winds 5 to 10 miles per hour. Chance of thunderstorms tonight, lows dip down to about 75, partly cloudy skies. Slight chance of thunderstorms tomorrow, daytime highs approaching 87, sunshine mixed with clouds at times. I'm Omni Broadcasting's meteorologist Jennifer Wojcicki.
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0: Sticks and Renegade on 100.3 K-Rock, the classic rock station. As we work our way through the 9 o'clock hour, it's the B-Team Encore Hour. Don't forget, next Friday, we've got a guest coming in. And it is author John Alvarez, the writer of Walk, Run, and Fly Again. It's the gripping true story of a U.S. Special Operations pilot who became the first military amputee to return to unrestricted combat flight. Mm-hmm. Really cool story, and we're going to talk with the author John Alvarez Friday morning, July 3rd, right here on the B-Team Morning Show on 100.3 K-Rock. And the author, John Alvarez, is going to be actually at Stripes Pub and Grill in Navarre on the 4th of July doing a book signing from 1:30 until 4 in the afternoon. 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
1: That's right.
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0: Steely Dan, Ricky, don't lose that number on the classic rock station 100.3 K Rock. Folks, if you're looking for area fireworks, we've got a listing of a bunch of area fireworks across South Okaloosa County coming up on the 4th of July. I know we're saying 4th of July, it's the 24th of June. Well, that's 10 days away.
1: It's close.
0: It is. Mm-hmm. America's big 250th birthday, just 10 days away. We've got a full listing of area fireworks on the 4th on the events tab at thebteamshow.com. Speaking of America's 250th birthday, don't forget, we've got free food for you to win from Lenny's Subs and Grill. Don't miss Bobby's trivia question each morning during the 8 o'clock hour. The correct answer wins themselves a 7.5-inch sub from Lenny's in Merriester and gets qualified for the big picnic catering for 20 people on the 4th of July. So we can take care of that 4th of July hunger without any work on your end. So Tune in tomorrow morning during the 8 o'clock hour for Bobby's trivia question. And some of the questions have been real toughies, like, what anniversary is America celebrating on the 4th of July?
1: That's right.
0: Uh-huh.
1: Mm-hmm.
0: How many original colonies were there? Was another question. I mean, really, really tough stuff. So don't miss out. All right, Bobby, we're out of time. We got to get out of here.
1: Yeah, got to move on.
0: That's right. Friday Eve is tomorrow.
1: Right around the corner.
0: It is. Mm-hmm. It's coming up. Weekend is on the horizon. We'll check your full forecast in just a bit. Enjoy the rest of your Wednesday, everybody, and we'll see you back here tomorrow morning at 6 for the B-Team Morning Show on 100.3 K-Rock.
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100.3 K-Rock, Lynyrd Skynyrd with Sweet Home Alabama. Starting off this 10 a.m. hour on this Wednesday, June the 24th. I have ZZ Top coming up next. Don Henley and Jay Ferguson on the way. 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

I'm Alice Cooper, and I'm back here on K-Rock. 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

0: Jimi Hendrix on the Classic Rock Station with Voodoo Child. Over in St. Augustine, two inmates at the St. John's County Jail faced charges over an escape plot. They knocked out a cell window and arranged by phone for a saw blade, a finger phone, and drugs to be flown in by drone. It all happened before a cellmate dispute exposed the plan. In Gainesville, University of Florida trustees voted unanimously Monday to install former University of Alabama president Stuart Bell as interim president, effective July 1st, after the state board of governors delayed a vote on making him permanent amid a dispute over UF's governance. Checking in with Jennifer next for our weather report, I have Stevie Ray Vaughan and Peter Gabriel coming up on K-Rock.
1: I'm Omni Broadcasting Meteorologist Jennifer Wojcicki with your updated forecast. Mainly clear skies today with daytime highs approaching 91. South winds 5 to 10 miles per hour. Chance of thunderstorms tonight, lows dip down to about 75, partly cloudy skies. Slight chance of thunderstorms tomorrow, daytime high is approaching 87, sunshine mixed with clouds at times. I'm Omni Broadcasting's meteorologist Jennifer Wojcicki.
2: It's time for This Day in Local History, and on this day in 2006, the Northwest Florida Daily News reported on a strange sequence of events across Okaloosa County. At 10:27 that morning, a woman called 911 claiming bombs had been placed at the Walmart on Beale Parkway and at the Four Points Sheraton Hotel on Okaloosa Island. The threat led to evacuations at Walmart stores in Fort Walton Beach, Destin, and Crestview, along with the hotel. Then, at 11:48 a.m., a woman entered First National Bank and Trust at 448 Eglin Parkway in Ocean City, displayed a firearm, placed a long white object on the counter, and claimed it was a bomb and demanded money. Authorities said she left through the back door with an undisclosed amount of cash. Investigators later determined the vice left at the bank was not a bomb. Law enforcement said the bomb threats may have been connected to the robbery as a possible diversion, but had not confirmed that link at the time of publishing. 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

That's Peter Gabriel with Sledgehammer rolling us right through the middle of this 10 a.m. hour. The door is coming up next and we'll get to Foghat. It's Peace Frog on 100.3 K-Rock.

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0: Bob Seger and the Silver Bullet Band bringing us a little bit of that old-time rock and roll here on the Classic Rock Station. Miles Russell, he's a 17-year-old from Jacksonville Beach and the world's top-ranked junior and a Florida State commit. He became the second youngest player to make a U.S. Open cut since World War II. Then he surprised his father on Father's Day by having him caddy the final hole at Shinnecock Hills. Brazil faces Scotland tonight at Hard Rock Stadium in Miami Gardens, the third of seven World Cup matches the venue is hosting. Brazil leads Group C with 4 points, while Scotland has 3 entering the group finale. Commercial break next. Jerry Rafferty and Tom Petty coming up on the Classic Rock Station, 100.3 K-Rock.
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4: 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Known for its mom rule, you may think of it as the Air Force Enlisted Village, Bob Hope Village, or the Hawthorne House, but know that for over four decades, its special residents have called this safe place home. 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

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David Bowie coming up next with Nazareth and the Tubes on the way. 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

0: Get a haircut. It's George Thorogood of the Classic Rock Station. Good morning. I'm Ballpark Frank, and on this day in Florida, 2024, the Florida Panthers hoisted their first Stanley Cup, edging the Edmonton Oilers 2-1 in a Game 7 nail-biter in Sunrise, after nearly blowing a 3-0 series lead. Commercial break up next. Aerosmith and CCR on the way on K-Rock.
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0: 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Plenty of sunshine today, few showers and storms are possible in the area, and highs approach 90 degrees. And on the water, winds turn to the south 5 to 10 knots by afternoon, seas around 2 feet. High tide 7:13 a.m., low tide 6:12 p.m., high tide 7:42 a.m. With your Omni Broadcasting Marine forecast, this is meteorologist Phil Jensko.
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100.3 K-Rock with the Steve Miller Band. Paul McCartney and Wings coming up next, then we'll get to the Greg Ken Band and Gary Wright. 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

0: The classic rock station with Pink Floyd. 100.3 K-Rock, I'm Ballpark Frank. Florida's unemployment rate held steady at 4.8% in May, and that's above the national average of 4.3%, with an estimated 531,000 Floridians out of work and a labor force of 11.45 million. The private sector added 20,200 jobs over the past year. Florida International University again posted the highest score in the state university system's annual performance metrics, while Florida Gulf Coast University ranked the lowest. No school fell below the threshold requiring a corrective plan. The rankings weigh graduation rates, graduation wages, and cost. Commercial break up next, Grand Funk Railroad and Jefferson Starship coming up on the Classic Rock Station, 100.3 K-Rock.
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Find your way back to the Classic Rock Station with Jefferson Starship. Rolling right through the middle of our lunch hour on this hump day. I have the animals up next, ZZ Top and Eagles on the way. 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

0: 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Plenty of sunshine today, a few showers and storms are possible in the area, and highs approach 90 degrees. And on the water, winds turn to the south 5 to 10 knots by afternoon, seas around 2 feet. High tide 7:13 a.m., low tide 6:12 p.m., high tide 7:42 a.m. With your Omni Broadcasting Marine Forecast, this is meteorologist Phil Jensko.
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0: Tomorrow, daytime high is approaching 87, sunshine mixed with clouds at times. I'm Omni Broadcasting's meteorologist, Jennifer Wojcicki.
1: It's time for This Day in Local History, and on this day in 2006, the Northwest Florida Daily News reported on a strange sequence of events across Okaloosa County. At 10:27 that morning, a woman called 911 claiming bombs had been placed at the Walmart on Beale Parkway and at the Four Points Sheraton Hotel on Okaloosa Island. The threat led to evacuations at Walmart stores in Fort Walton Beach, Destin, and Crestview, along with the hotel. Then, at 11:48 a.m., a woman entered First National Bank and Trust at 448 Eglin Parkway in Ocean City, displayed a firearm, placed a long white object on the counter, and claimed it was a bomb and demanded money. Authorities said she left through the back door with an undisclosed amount of cash. Investigators later determined the vice left at the bank was not a bomb. Law enforcement said the bomb threats may have been connected to the robbery as a possible diversion, but had not confirmed that link at the time of publishing. This Day in Okaloosa County History is sponsored by Waterstone Mortgage of Fort Walton Beach. 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
1: It's Jimi Hendrix on the Classic Rock Station. I'm going to toss you a ballpark double play next with the Rolling Stones and Led Zeppelin. Do-do-do-do-do. And Communication Breakdown. 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

0: David Bowie on the Classic Rock Station with Golden Years. Archaeologists in Egypt have unearthed a near-complete funerary cache, including suspected solid gold earrings and scabbard-inscribed vessels at Heliopolis, the ancient city named in the Book of Genesis. A 96-year-old grandmother with millions of online followers got a formal warning from her Connecticut nursing home for partying too hard. Her response? She just tore it up. And a 1-year-old cat named Billy has correctly called the winner of all 19 decided World Cup matches so far, paw picking flags to his owner's delight. Wish my cat would do that for me. Commercial break up next with Van Halen and Fastway coming up on the Classic Rock Station, 100.3 K-Rock.
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100.3 K-Rock with CCR looking out my back door. What four U.S. states begin with the same letter as their capital city? I'll give you the answer to that coming up. But first, Donny Iris, Love is Like a Rock on 100.3 K-Rock.

0: The classic rock station, Wonderful Tonight. Little Eric Clapton for you on 100.3 K-Rock. What four U.S. states begin with the same letter as their capital city? Here's the answer. Delaware, Dover, Hawaii, Honolulu, Indiana, Indianapolis, and Oklahoma. Of course, Oklahoma City. Jennifer's up next. She's going to give us our local weather report. And I have Spirit and Jefferson Airplane. They'll be up after the commercial break on K-Rock.
1: I'm Omni broadcasting meteorologist Jennifer Wojcicki with your updated forecast. Lots of sunshine this afternoon with daytime highs approaching 91. Southwest winds 5 to 10 miles per hour. Chance of thunderstorms tonight, lows dip down to about 75, partly cloudy skies. Slight chance of thunderstorms tomorrow, daytime highs approaching 87, sunshine mixed with clouds at times. I'm Omni Broadcasting's meteorologist Jennifer Wojcicki.
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Rod Stewart's up next with Maggie May, Emerson, Lake and Palmer, and Alice Cooper coming up on K-Rock.

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0: It's Alice Cooper here jumping in to let you know what's coming up later on this little radio show, Alice's Attic. 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
1: 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Well, that's going to do it for me. Commercial break up next. I'll leave you with The Who, Pink Floyd, and The Cars. 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

Miller and Company. Flying like an eagle. Kind of like those airplanes out there, man. There were four of them out there flying around, zooming through the skies a moment ago. Welcome to 3 o'clock on your... Well, it's Wednesday afternoon.

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That's what Forrest Gump did, man, the long run. Eagles on 100.3 K-Rock, the classic rock station. If you see me running, you should probably run, too. Coming up in a little bit, we'll talk about caring for turtles. That's going on at Gulfarium. We'll also do a traffic and weather check for you, let you know what's happening out there. It's coming up after Heart, K-Rock.

0: That's what happens if you argue too much with your little brother on a long trip. They will kick you out. 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About 15 minutes after 3 o'clock. Happy Wednesday to you. Hope you're doing okay now that I get enough time to talk. It's one of those things. Last night, all right, let's just be honest. Last night I stayed up too late. No, I wasn't partying. I was just staying up too late for some stupid reason. And now I'm like brain dead. Well, more brain dead than usual. But anyway, we'll get through it. No problem. Let's do a little traffic and weather together right now. Man, it is hot outside. But it's not as hot as it has been the past few days. We'll cover that in a moment. Traffic-wise, we've got an accident. Northbound 85 at Live Oak Church Road. Now, I'm not seeing any, well, not problems on the map, but I am getting reports from the Highway Patrol that one's there. Also, looks like there may be an accident on the exit ramp from 85 southbound to I-10 westbound. So watch for that as well. And over in the Milton area, got reports of an accident. State Route 87 at John Hamm Road. Other roadways are starting to build up to their usual slows, but not too bad out there right now. It is a warm one, though, so be sure you got your air con running. And I'm going to stay warm right on through tomorrow. Sunny today. Chance of showers, high near 91. Tonight, partly cloudy. Increasing rain chances right on through the night, low of 74. Mostly sunny tomorrow with a better chance of rain and a high of 87. Right now, 88 degrees outside the K-Rock studios. Rain-wise, there is some stuff moving in from the northwest, but it looks like it won't get here until deep into the overnight hours. So just plan on having a nice drive home from your home. Hard day's work. Why don't you stop on by the Gulf area on Okaloosa Island, because they got caring for turtles going on today from 5 to 6 p.m. So they're partnering up with Destin Fort Walton Beach to bring awareness to sea turtle conservation and, of course, our beaches where they nest. It's an interactive class where you can visit the care center after hours. You'll get some behind-the-scenes looks into the operations of the rehabilitation center, and you can even meet some of the current sea turtle patients and even learn how to do a mock intake of an injured sea turtle. Of course, you'll learn about the sea turtle nesting habits within our area and how to best take care of the beaches, the waters, and in turn, the turtles that call it home. It is Caring for Turtles at the Gulfarium on Okaloosa Island today from 5 to 6 p.m. Get some last-minute information on it on our website, KRockFWB. Just click on the Events tab. Let's take a break. We'll come on back with the Pretenders next here on K-Rock.
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Well, from one Forrest Gump reference to another one. But you don't need me to remind you, that's the one he ran to. Jackson Browne on 100.3 K-Rock. 328, when we come back in just a little bit, we'll do Today in Classic Rock History. Do a little traffic check as well. 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

0: Supertramp on 100.3 K-Rock, the classic rock station. It is 3:37 on your Wednesday. You won't have to take the long way home today, at least not right now, because traffic's not looking too bad out there. We'll do a little traffic, talk about today in classic rock history. Got a news update coming up for you here in just a moment as well. Now, it looks like the accidents have cleared off of the roadway for the most part. I did want to remind you, real quick, of our studio line phone number. If you are sitting in the passenger seat and you got a chance to get your phone out real quick, save a number, I'll give you a couple of moments to go ahead and load up that phone thing, because I want you to go ahead and save these digits. It is, of course, 850-89-K-ROCK. That's 895-7625. Not only can you call that number to request music, but if you see an accident on the roadways, you can call that number and let me know, and we can get the word out so that the rest of our neighbors don't have to sit in that mess if they don't have to. So again, 89K-ROCK, that's 895-7625. A multitude of purposes for that number, including just calling the DJ and going, dude, you that was dumb. Yeah, I get that a lot. Anyway, 85 slow about halfway between Duke Field and Crestview. 98 slow through Destin elsewhere. Not too bad right now, but it is kind of early. All right, today in classic rock history. In 1964, the Beatles played the first of a two-night stay in Auckland, New Zealand. And although fans were enthusiastic, Auckland police were not. Only three officers were assigned to a mob of several thousand fans. And John Lennon was so angry at the lack of security that those shows were nearly called off. Just 2 years later, the final Beatles World Tour kicked off in Munich, Germany, as the Fab Four saw Paperback Writer leap from number 15 to number 1 here in the U.S. In 1967, Procol Harum's A Whiter Shade of Pale entered the Billboard Hot 100, where it would peak at number 5. 1974, Lynyrd Skynyrd's Sweet Home Alabama released in America, where it would become their highest charting single, reaching number 8. Now, if you listen carefully, you can hear Ronnie Van Zant shout, "Turn it up," we all know it well. He's literally asking producer Al Kooper and engineer Rodney Mills to turn up the volume in his headphones so he can hear the track better. They just left it in. 1989, Paul McCartney's 8th studio album, it's a solo album, Flowers in the Dirt, it hit number 1 on the UK albums chart, on its way to being certified platinum. And it would reach number 21 here in the U.S. 1999, got a couple of charity things to end it all with. 99, Eric Clapton put 100 of his guitars up for auction at Christie's in New York. He was going to raise money for his drug rehab clinic, the Crossroads Center in Antigua. His 1956 Fender Stratocaster named Brownie, which was used to record the electric version of Layla, well, that sold for a record $497,500. And the auction helped raise nearly $5 million for the clinic. Just a year later, Kiss held a massive two-day auction of their personal and professional memorabilia at the Paramount Studios Theater in Hollywood. And that sale brought in more than $1.6 million. That is today in classic rock history. Get a news update with Frankie here next, and then come on back with Bob Seger and the Silver Bullet Band on K-Rock.
1: 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The Milton Police Department has arrested a former Escambia County Sheriff's Office deputy. Deputy Mindy Von Ansbach-Young resigned from her position with the agency before being arrested. According to the Office of the State Attorney, Mindy Von Ansbach-Young was arrested on charges of felony criminal mischief, two counts of aggravated stalking, harassing a witness, and breach of the peace. If you are planning on going to the beach, here is your beach safety update. Today is a yellow flag day, which means surf conditions are moderate, but always use caution when entering the Gulf and always swim near a lifeguard. Have fun and be safe. With Omni Broadcasting News, brought to you by McCaskill & Company, I'm Frankie Bennett.
2: It's time for This Day in Local History, and on this day in 2006, the Northwest Florida Daily News reported on a strange sequence of events across Okaloosa County. At 10:27 that morning, a woman called 911 claiming bombs had been placed at the Walmart on Beale Parkway and at the Four Points Sheraton Hotel on Okaloosa Island. The threat led to evacuations at Walmart stores in Fort Walton Beach, Destin, and Crestview, along with the hotel. Then, at 11:48 a.m., a woman entered First National Bank and Trust at 448 Eglin Parkway in Ocean City, displayed a firearm, placed a long white object on the counter, and claimed it was a bomb and demanded money. Authorities said she left through the back door with an undisclosed amount of cash. Investigators later determined the vice left at the bank was not a bomb. Law enforcement said the bomb threats may have been connected to the robbery as a possible diversion, but had not confirmed that link at the time of publishing. 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

Cincinnati. 100.3 K-Rock, the classic rock station. About 4 minutes after 4 o'clock. Hope you're having a good Wednesday afternoon. Michael Knight with you here. Coming up this hour, some Elton John, Van Halen, and Billy Idol. We'll check traffic and weather together, get a news update as well. And Back Rockwards coming up here in just about 15 minutes or so. Going to give you a chance to win a $10 gift certificate to Shin Noodle Place if you can correctly guess the title and artist of a song clip I'm going to play for you. That's all coming up right now. Zeppelin.

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Quickly approaching. Back rockwards. That's coming up here in a few moments. Going to play a song clip for you, read some clues, and then I'm going to get you to call me at 89K-Rock. That's 895-7625, the studio lines. You tell me the correct title and artist of Back Rockwards, and I'll give you a $10 gift certificate to Shin Noodle Place. That's all coming up after ELO.

0: ELO on 100.3 K-Rock, the classic rock station with telephone line at 420. Smoke them if you got them. And telephone line, that's what you're going to want to use here in just a couple of moments. Our number, 89-K-Rock, that's 895-7625. And that will be the number to call to play back Rockwards. First, let's check traffic and weather together very quickly. 98 Emerald Coast Parkway before Poinciana in Miramar Beach. Got an accident there, slowing things down just a bit. No other accidents to watch for, but 85 slow, oh, well, usual spot. Duke Field up to Crestview. 98 slow through Destin in both directions. And then also, if you're headed westbound approaching Brooks Bridge, it's about a mile back there. So just plan on a bit of a slow drive. That's okay. We got back Rockwards coming up here in just a little bit. Let's talk about weather a little bit, and I'm going to expound on weather just for a moment. Today's forecast, mostly sunny, chance for showers, high near 91. Tonight, partly cloudy, increasing rain chances through the night, low 74. And then tomorrow, mostly sunny with a slightly better chance for rain and a high of 87. Now, right now, it's 88 degrees outside the K-Rock studios. There is some rain moving through portions of Alabama right now, headed in this direction. It will arrive overnight. So you've got the Shoal River still has a warning, a flood warning going on because they are still just right around flood stage. Blackwater River, after this crazy crest that it had day before yesterday, it has started going back down. But they're warning that this rain coming back in tonight may be heavy at times and may cause some more of those flooding issues. So if you do live near the Shoal River or Blackwater Rivers, just be careful and prepare for any of the minor flooding issues. We're not turning it into a rainforest, not just yet, but it's pretty close. All right, so again, 88 degrees outside the K-Rock studios, 422. Let's do some back Rockwards. It's going to be a lot of fun. Now, I've got a $10 gift certificate to the Shin Noodle Place up for grabs if you can correctly guess the title and the artist of the song clip I'm going to play. I picked one of the songs out of our library, and I've isolated the hook. I'm going to play it for you, but I'm going to play it backwards. I'm also going to read three verbal clues to you, and you add all of that up, and you call me on the studio line at 89K-Rock. That's 895-7625. And you give me the correct title and artist of Back Rockwards, and I will give you a $10 gift certificate to the Shin Noodle Place. I don't know if you've had a chance to go by there yet. They're right across from Uptown Station in Fort Walton Beach. It is not a buffet. 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Shin is spelled X-I-A-N. But I'm going to give you the gift certificate so you can walk on in there and enjoy some of that Chinese food goodness, authentic Chinese flavors. All right, so what I'm going to do is read the three clues, and we'll play the clip, and then we'll lather, rinse, and repeat just to make it fair. So here are your clues for this afternoon's Back Rockwards. This American rock band got started in Houston, Texas in 1970. Now, this band is known for their live performances, sly lyrics, and the matching setup of the two of the band members. Now, this track from their 1980 album, De Guayo, and while it didn't chart well, it is one of the band's signature tunes. So listen now very carefully to this afternoon's Back Rockwards. Of course you know what it is. It's an American rock band that got started in Houston, Texas in 1970. They're known for their live performances, sly lyrics, and the matching getup of the two band members that basically dress and look almost exactly alike. This track from their 1980 album, De Guayo. And it didn't chart well, but it is one of the band's signature tunes. Now listen again carefully to this afternoon's Back Rockwards. There you go. Call me up on the studio line, 89K-Rock. That's 895-7625. Give me the correct title and artist of this afternoon's Back Rockwards, and we'll make you a winner. 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

0: kind of hard to not be jaded after all that stuff. That's Aerosmith on 100.3 K-Rock, the classic rock station. 4:35 on your Wednesday. We're in the middle of Back Rockwards right now. Got a pretty cool little clip I played for you. Read some clues, too. I got a winner. Let's go to the phones. Hi there, 100.3 K-Rock. Who's this?
1: Steve.
0: Hey, Steve, where are you calling from?
1: Fort Walton.
0: All right, brother. How's your day going?
1: Good, good. Thank you.
0: Well, hopefully we can make it a little better with some Chinese food, brother. I got an American rock band that got started in Houston in 70. They're known for their live performances, sly lyrics, and the matching get-up of the two of the band members. This track from their 80 album, De Guayo, didn't chart well, but it's one of their signature tunes. What's today's Back Rockwards?
1: ZZ Top, Cheap Sunglasses.
0: Yes, it is! Good job, man. How did you know? What gave it away?
1: I had the cassette when I was a kid.
0: See, there you go, and that's the thing, man. The clue somehow will get you there. But many times, that's how it's done. Be like, oh, I had that album, and that clues it right in there. Hey, man, have you had a chance to go by the Shin Noodle Place?
1: No, I haven't.
0: Well, I'm going to send you on over there, brother, because it is some tasty stuff. A $10 gift certificate will be coming your way here in just a bit.
1: Thank you.
0: Right on, brother. I'll tell you how to get that gift certificate, but if you would, please, I'd like for you to do us a favor and play guest DJ, okay?
1: I guess so. Here's your Back Rockwards song, ZZ Top, Cheap Sunglasses, on 100.3 K-Rock.

0: like the way at the end of this song, it just kind of tumbles out. In the radio biz, we call them cold endings and fades. This is a tumble. That is ZZ Top. It is our Back Rockward song today. Congratulations to Steve, who guessed the correct song title and artist. He gets a $10 gift certificate to the Shin Noodle Place, and we'll do that again tomorrow at 4:20. Real quick check of traffic before we get another news update with Frankie. And traffic-wise, not seeing any accidents out there, but boy, the roads sure are slow. 85 right now is just pretty much solid from Duke Field in the Crestview, so just be patient in that line of cars. 98 slow through Destin as well, both directions, and of course, approaching Brooks Bridge on Okaloosa Island. It's backed up about a mile westbound. So be nice, be patient. It's okay. You'll get there. After all, it's, just a short drive. Never mind that it takes you an hour and a half to get there. Coming up in a little bit, we're going to do the All Request Ride at 5. If you've got any songs you'd like to hear, that studio line is a number to call for that as well. 89K-ROCK, that's 895-7625. And we'll get that going here at 5 o'clock. Let's get a news update and then come on back with Billy Idol in just a bit here on K-ROCK.
1: 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The Milton Police Department has arrested a former Escambia County Sheriff's Office deputy. Deputy Mindy Von Ansbach-Young resigned from her position with the agency before being arrested. According to the Office of the State Attorney, Mindy Von Ansbach-Young was arrested on charges of felony criminal mischief, 2 counts of aggravated stalking, harassing a witness, and breach of the peace. If you are planning on going to the beach, here is your beach safety update. Today is a yellow flag day, which means surf conditions are moderate, but always use caution when entering the Gulf and always swim near a lifeguard. Have fun and be safe. With Omni Broadcasting News, brought to you by McCaskill & Company, I'm Frankie Bennett.
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That's 895-7625. And tell me what you'd like to hear, and we'll get it on for you. Beatles, Sue, James Gang, all coming up this hour. Some traffic and weather as well. News, too. And a story sounds like an inside job. Trying to kind of hurry, because if you're living in the Pensacola area, you're going to be getting some pretty heavy showers in about 20 or 30 minutes. We'll talk more about that with weather in a bit.

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That's Eddie Money on the All Requests Ride at 5. 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Got happy hour going on until 6 o'clock. Roll on in there and ask them about their special today. It's chicken fried chicken. Trivia night, too, starting at 7 this evening. That'll be a lot of fun to take part in. And don't forget about Solid's Game Room. Next door, the All Requests Ride at 5, of course, brought to us by Stripes Pub and Grill. Something you want to hear, call me up, 89K-ROCK. That's 895-7625. Going to go a little long on the weather here in a moment. The folks in Pensacola area, they have been issued a special weather statement. I'll read that for you. We got some pretty strong storms going to blow through here in the next few hours, so do be ready for that. Going to come back in just a bit. Right now, Triumph continues the All Request Ride at 5 here on 100.3 K-ROCK.

0: 100.3 K-Rock, the classic rock station. The all-request ride at 5, brought to us by Stripes Pub and Grill. That's Triumph. That's the other band from Canada with the lead singer that has a high-pitched voice. Hey. It is 5:22 on your Wednesday. Michael Knight with you here. Hope you're having a pretty good afternoon. Going to do some traffic and weather together here real quickly. We're going to really kind of focus on the weather, though. That seems to be the big deal right now. But I do want to remind you, the All Request Ride at 5 brought to us by Stripes Pub and Grill in Navarre. They've got happy hour going on till 6. Stop on by for their daily special, which is chicken fried chicken today. Hang around because trivia night kicks off at 7. So after a little drink and, a little bit of food, head on over to Solid's Game Room next door, play a few games, and then get ready for trivia night. Stripes Pub and Grill in Navarre. Something you'd want to hear? You call me on the studio line at 89-K-ROCK. That's 895-7625. All right, looking at the traffic, no accidents to find at this particular moment. It is slow, though, out there in those usual places. Starting to ease up a little bit as it does this time of day, but you will find it heavy in those usual spots, so do be careful. Looking at weather. All right, now, we got a special weather statement that's been issued. Strong thunderstorms to impact southern Baldwin and south central Escambia counties. This is going to be generally west of my perceived listening area, but I know some folks can hear us over in Pensacola. Some listen to us online over there. Got some pretty strong storms getting ready to move in there. The hazards, wind gusts up to 50 miles per hour and pea-sized hail. So they're talking about the towns of Ferry Pass, Brent, West Pensacola, Ansley, Daphne, everything over there around the bay. You're just going to get it in just mere moments, so do be careful. It's going to be moving across for the rest of us as well. Looks like Fort Walton Beach area. Okaloosa County, probably going to get into some of that action in about the next hour and a half or so. And there's pretty strong storms rolling through there. And that's what the forecast calling for. Partly cloudy, increasing rain chances through the night. Low 74, mostly sunny tomorrow, and a better chance for rain than we had today, and a high of 87, 88 degrees outside right now. Take a short break, and then when we come on back, we'll continue with the All Request Ride at 5. Got the Who on menu for you next here on K-Rock.
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Well, that's what we try to do around here is hit you with our best shot of classic rock. Pat Benatar right there as we keep on rolling through the All Requests Ride at 5, brought to us by Stripes Pub and Grill in Navarre. Pretty heavy showers starting to move into the Pensacola area. We'll go over that just a little bit, although I don't normally do traffic in the second break of the hour. But this is some particularly nasty stuff going to roll on through, and it's going to get us too. So just get ready for that. That's all coming up in a little bit. Plus, I'll tell you a story. Sounds kind of like an inside job, but it's not. It's kind of cool. We'll get to that right after Journey on the All Requests Ride at 5 here on 100.3 K-Rock.

Journey on 100.3 K-Rock, the classic rock station, as we keep on rolling through the all requests. Right at 5, brought to us by Stripes Pub and Grill in the Bar. They got happy hour going on till 6, and go in there and ask about their special today, which is chicken fried chicken. Grab a drink, grab a bite, head over to Solid's Game Room right next door, play a few games, and hang around for trivia night, which starts at 7 o'clock. All requests right at 5, something you want to hear, you can call me on the studio line, 89 K-Rock, that's 895-7625. And I do have some requested Brittany Fox coming up here on the other side of the break. Checking traffic out there. It's still slow on most of the roadways, but things are starting to ease up just a bit. Not getting any reports of any accidents right now. Again, anytime you see something like that, you can call me on the studio line and let me know. And again, that number, 89-K-ROCK. That's 895-7625. As we know, we got to do the 10-digit dialing because, I don't know, people have too many phones. Weather-wise, don't normally do weather at this time, but we got some pretty heavy showers. Pensacola just getting affected by some of these showers right now. They're going to be sliding across. There is a line of showers stretching down from Montgomery, Alabama, all along 65, all the way down to the border, and then a big clump of clouds south of the border, well, over Florida, and it is moving east, and all of us are going to get a little bit of this over the next couple of hours. If it moves over your area, it's going to be some really heavy rain, so try to be somewhere where you don't have to be on the roads when it moves through. Should move through pretty quickly, though, we think. All right, here's a story for you. It sounds like an inside job, but it's not really. The owners of a Michigan party store said their daily routine of buying a club Keno ticket from their shop every day paid off with a nice lottery prize. Now, 77-year-old Patricia Lange told lottery officials she and her husband own Pat and Gary's Party Store on Straits Highway in Indian River. We've been there several times. Well, they always make sure to buy a club Keno ticket at the store once a day. I read that and I thought, well, that's not fair. That sounds like an inside job. Well, a little bit of research finds that they don't actually work in the store. They just own the store, they have employees, and they go in every now and then to say hi and buy a ticket. And that's perfectly okay. So they do that once a day. She pointed out they own the party store every day. They buy the club Keno ticket while they're there. She said her husband got the ticket, went home, and watched the drawing and came to wake her up to tell her the good news. And since he never does that, she was pretty excited when he woke her up. Now, the ticket matched 9 of 20 club Keno numbers in a draw back on May 25th. It earned a $50,000 prize, and that was doubled to $100,000 thanks to something called a kicker option. Now, she said the prize money is going to go toward paying bills and restocking the store for the summer season. See, keeping it simple and staying grounded. That's good stuff. All right, get a news break. The final one of this evening with Frankie coming up. And then we do have some of that requested Brittany Fox right around the corner for you here on K-Rock.

0: That is requested Brittany Fox on the All Requests Right at 5, brought to us by Stripes Pub and Grill in the bar. Yeah, I know I was supposed to play news. I do that sometimes, you know, just to keep you on your toes and make sure you're paying attention. And sure enough, somebody was. They were like, hey, man, what happened to news? And I was like, yeah, well, this is what happened to the news right here.
1: 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The Milton Police Department has arrested a former Escambia County Sheriff's Office deputy. Deputy Mindy Von Ansbach-Young resigned from her position with the agency before being arrested. According to the Office of the State Attorney, Mindy Von Ansbach-Young was arrested on charges of felony criminal mischief, two counts of aggravated stalking, harassing a witness, and breach of the peace. If you are planning on going to the beach, here is your beach safety update. Today is a yellow flag day, which means surf conditions are moderate, but always use caution when entering the Gulf and always swim near a lifeguard. Have fun and be safe. 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

0: Robert Palmer on 100.3 K-Rock, the classic rock station. Getting into 6 o'clock here on your hump day evening. Michael Knight with you here a little while longer. We'll throw out some Blue Oyster Cult, Bob Seger, and Santana. We'll get another weather check with Jennifer. We'll talk about the Fort Walton Beach Farmers Market and another world record set, and we'll tell you about that, too. Here's Rush on K-Rock.
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0: Steve Miller Band with what was probably his most successful single, Abracadabra, on 100.3 K-Rock. All right, this Saturday is going to be the fourth Saturday of the month, and that means the downtown Fort Walton Beach Farmers Market is going to be going on from 8 a.m. to 1 p.m. at the beautiful Waterfront Park there, the Landing Park. It's going to be cool. You're going to see all sorts of cool things that you will find at a farmer's market. I like just strolling through and looking at the vegetables and the arts and crafts. They'll have some food goodies and other things out there, and of course, everybody's going to be out there in the warm sunshine. That is going to be this Saturday from 8 a.m. to 1 p.m. at the downtown Fort Walton Beach Farmers Market at the Landing at the park. And if you need more details, just go ahead and check that out on our website, krockfwb.com, and click on the Events tab. 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
1: I'm Omni Broadcasting Meteorologist Jennifer Wojcicki with your updated forecast. Chance of thunderstorms tonight, otherwise partly cloudy skies. Lows dip down to about 75. Westerly winds around 5 miles per hour. Chance for storms tomorrow, high temperatures reach up to 87. Cloudy skies with a few peaks of sun. Partly cloudy tomorrow night, chance for storms. Lows dip down to about 77. I'm Omni Broadcasting's meteorologist Jennifer Wojcicki.
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Deep Purple on 100.3 K-Rock. Yesterday, we talked about a guy who broke his own world record, and, well, we're going to talk about another guy who broke his own world record. That's coming up after Led Zeppelin here on K-Rock.

0: See, I would be afraid to hop in a misty mountain because you're going to get some sticker burrs in your feet or something like that. Zeppelin on 100.3 K-Rock. About 20 minutes away from Alice Cooper. He'll come rolling in here in just a little bit with Alice's Attic, so stay tuned for that. But you got another guy that set his own world record. He's a skateboarder. He traveled from California to Florida in just 39 days in an attempt to break his own Guinness World Record. His name is Chad Caruso. He made the journey of more than 3,000 miles from Venice Beach, California, to Jacksonville between May 1st and June 8th. And he was averaging 72 miles a day. On a skateboard, that's no joke. He chronicled the journey on YouTube, and he had previously skated from Venice Beach to Virginia Beach, Virginia, in 57 days, 6 hours, and 56 minutes. That was back in 2023. Now, that trip earned him the Guinness World Record title for the fastest crossing of America on a skateboard. He said his latest trip was about both breaking his own record and celebrating 10 years of sobriety, and his trip raised money for an organization called Natural High. They encourage kids to be active and stay away from drugs and alcohol. Well, just don't tell them about mushrooms, then. Santana, coming up next here on K-Rock.
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